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0: Das Superfly Album der Woche. We love music.

Everywhere I am, everywhere I stay, everywhere I jam, every night and day, it's me. Everywhere I go, everywhere I run, everywhere I jump, everywhere I fly, with me. Everywhere I live, everywhere I die, everywhere I laugh, everywhere I cry, about me. Everywhere I show, everywhere I hide, everywhere

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0: 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We love music.

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It's called Downtown. You know what I'm saying? Downtown. You know, where we used to go. You know, like we used to do. Downtown. You know what I'm saying, baby? We're gonna go down.

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0: 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Huh, well, everybody knows that man belongs to me. Well, we'll just see what he has to say about the situation. 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